Cruise FM, I'm Mark. Want to give another big shout out to Janice, who is the winner of our Fly Away to Bon Jovi contest. She and her husband are going to be heading down to New York City to see Bon Jovi at Madison Square Garden July 14th. Going to be an unreal

This makes me never want to step on a manhole cover ever again. I'm going to step over them, walk around them, never on them again. So this is security footage from Brazil. This woman is walking down the street and she's looking at her phone and she steps on a manhole cover and she falls into the drainage system below. And the manhole cover actually apparently falls in with her, which I physically can it? You know, does it? Anyway, it did, I guess. And, or maybe it just hit her as she was falling in. It doesn't matter. She did get hurt, but she did thankfully make it. She didn't die. But how embarrassing would that be, being at the bottom of that manhole cover and having to call for help? Hello? Anybody up there? Can you help me? It smells really bad down here.

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2: 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Would you happen to know anything about those?
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4: Who are you going to take with you?
3: Well, I would take my husband since it was his idea to do all the draws and all the entries. Oh, that is so awesome. I can't believe it. Wow. I am so happy. This is like the best news ever. Thank you so very, very much. You just made my day.
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The Vegas Golden Knights took a 1-0 lead in the Stanley Cup final last night, beating Carolina in Carolina 5-4. Game 2 goes tomorrow night, 6 o'clock puck drop.

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I learned today that you can be a substitute teacher in Ontario without having an education degree. You just need a criminal record check, something else, and then you can go be a substitute teacher. That'd be kind of cool. Do that on a day off. Go be a substitute teacher of a high school gym class. Do exactly what my teachers did back in the day. Play dodgeball and just try to get headshots on us. Yeah, they did that. And they loved every second of it. Do teachers do that now? Probably not, actually. They'd get in trouble for that.

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Music on the way from Fleetwood Mac, The Killers, Ozzy Osbourne, Van Halen, and a bunch of others. 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

0: Whether you work in an office building or on a job site, there are procedures when it comes to emergencies. For a job site, there would be a muster point. In an office, if there's a fire, there are procedures, right? We got an email yesterday for our fire drill procedure update, reminder kind of thing. And it was of high importance. I saw it come in. And it should be taken seriously. I should look it over, right? And it said we may be conducting a fire drill in the near future, so please take a few minutes to familiarize yourself with it. Will I take it seriously? No, this will probably be me during the fire drill.
1: Oh my God! Okay, it's happening! Everybody stay calm!
2: What's the procedure, everyone? What's the procedure?
1: Stay calm!
2: Wait, wait, wait, wait!
1: Everybody calm down!

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Uber released its 10th annual Lost and Found Index. I'll tell you some of the strangest things that were left behind in Ubers coming up in a few minutes.

fun ones. So some of the unusual ones include dentures with only two teeth, breast milk, which breast milk was probably just, well, no, wait. I was going to say mom with or dad with baby, but the baby wouldn't be in a car seat in an Uber. So maybe, I don't know. That one's human hair. It must not just be like one little thing of human hair. It must have been a whole whack load of human hair. An ankle monitor, which, yeah, someone was breaking the law there. And then an oxygen tank. That one's concerning because someone got out of the vehicle. Maybe they were with their friend. Friend looks over. That person's panicking. Oh, my God. Did you forget your keys? Your wallet? Your phone?

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Cruise FM, some people are kind of up in arms about what the Montreal Canadiens did after they got knocked out of the playoffs. I'll tell you what they did coming up in a few minutes.

The Montreal Canadiens got knocked out of the playoffs on Friday in Game 5 against the Carolina Hurricanes, and they lost 6-1. Not great, right? And then the next night, they were in Montreal at a Luke Combs concert, and some people are being critical of the fact that they were, you know, out enjoying themselves after A, being knocked out of the playoffs, and B, going out in just an awful fashion, right? I have a friend on Facebook that posted, "I thought the Montreal Canadiens were enjoying themselves too much at the Luke Combs concert the other night in Montreal. Seriously, the way they went out versus the Hurricanes was frankly embarrassing. This is why I learned a long time ago that sports fans sometimes care more than some players. A 10-year-old Habs fan will live with that loss for the next 20 years of their life." So here's my thought process of professional athletes just, you know, going on with their lives after their season ending or whatever. What's an acceptable time then? And I asked him that, and he said 1 week. And I said, well, that's so arbitrary. Does it matter if it's 1 day or 1 week? My thought is they played 82 regular season games, two playoff series. They worked hard. Yeah, the final game of their season, they got smoked. But they worked hard throughout the entire season. So why can't they go out and have a good time after, you know, committing their lives for the last however many months to their job? I just think sometimes we're a little too critical of professional athletes. Yeah, they get paid a lot of money, but still, they're human beings like the rest of us.

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0: 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Look, if it's great, we play it. 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

Cruise FM, I'm Mark, and it's Wednesday. Not Friday. The weekend's still a ways away. However, this is my Friday. I'm not here tomorrow or Friday because I'm heading up to Elk Ridge for a stag and a swing the sticks. I love it up there. It is so nice. If you've never been there, you should make a

0: 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Unbelievable golf course.
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Joan Jett and the Blackhearts, I Love Rock and Roll. I was just thinking about how if someone in their 20s is listening to that song and they hear "So Put Another Dime in the Jukebox, Baby," they're probably like, what the hell is a jukebox? It only costs a dime to do whatever a jukebox does? The good old days. I'm talking as if I was alive in 1981 when that song came out. I wasn't, but I know what a jukebox is.

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2: So Aerosmith, Steven Tyler, hated his high school music teacher. It was the whole you'll never amount to anything scenario, and boy did Tyler prove that guy wrong. But I guess Steven actually got expelled from Roosevelt High School after he got busted by an undercover cop for drug possession. The legend goes, since Tyler was in the marching band, they let him play senior prom. But then he stole the huge bass drum, and that's the same drum he's actually playing in this song. When you hear those three huge beats in the middle before the chorus drops again, it's cool. You can also see the drum itself in the music video. I like to think the music teacher doubled down and still thinks Steven Tyler and Aerosmith suck. But for the rest of us, turn this one up. It's Aerosmith, Living on the Edge on Big Shiny 90s.

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I just saw that starting July 2nd, Albertans can get a new driver's license or ID card that includes their healthcare number and proof of citizenship all in one card at no additional cost. Which, that's nifty, right? You got three uses out of that one card, but then if you lose that card, you're toast. You don't exist anymore.

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FM. Want to give a big shout out to Janice. She and her husband are going to be heading down to New York City this summer. Janice was the winner of our Flyaway to Bon Jovi contest. She'll be seeing Bon Jovi with her husband. Nice little trip for them, right? July 14th, Madison Square Garden down in New York City.

0: Does your place of work have this email security software where if it thinks it's a spam email, it will block it until you allow it to come into your inbox? We have it. Ours is called Barracuda. Serious business, right? I just imagine Barracuda being like a bouncer at a bar.
1: Whoa, whoa, whoa. Hold up there. I'm going to need to see some ID. Sales@golftown.ca? I don't know if that's legit. What are you trying to do? 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That seems too good to be true. 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Yeah, you know what? The closer I look, the more legit it seems. Come on in.

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1: Hi, is this Janice?
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1: 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Texts like Manhattan, texts like Bon Prayer. Would you happen to know anything about those?
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3: Who are you going to take with you?
2: Well, I would take my husband since it was his idea to do all the draws and all the entries. Oh, that is so awesome. I can't believe it. Wow. I am so happy. This is like the best news ever. Thank you so very, very much. You just made my day.
0: Congrats to our winner. 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
1: 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Texts like Manhattan, texts like Bon Prayer. Would you happen to know anything about those?
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2: Well, I would take my husband since it was his idea to do all the draws and all the entries. Oh, that is so awesome. I can't believe it. Wow. I am so happy. This is like the best news ever. Thank you so very, very much. You just made my day.
0: Congrats to our winner. 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
4: 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Oh, that is so awesome. I can't believe it. Wow. I am so happy. This is like the best news ever. Thank you so very, very much. You just made my day.
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1: Police are still on the hunt for a suspect following Monday's fatal double shooting in Pelican Narrows after RCMP released the lone individual previously held in custody without charges. In a bid to jumpstart the investigation, police released surveillance video of the suspect, who is described as a male carrying a handgun and a cell phone while wearing all black clothing. The setback comes as Peter Ballantyne Cree Nation leadership held an urgent press conference pleading for immediate provincial and federal intervention to combat a worsening public safety crisis that has seen violent crime surge 49% over the last decade. The government of Saskatchewan is warning online gamblers to be wary of fake casino ads circulating on social media ahead of the upcoming CFL regular season. Scammers are creating fraudulent ads that copy the logos and images of actual land-based operators like Casino Regina to defraud residents and steal credit card data. Steve Tennyson, the president of Gaming for Lotteries and Gaming Saskatchewan, reminded the public that PlayNow.com is the only legal online gambling platform in the province, noting that LGS has already successfully taken down more than 140 of these impersonation ads over the last 6 months. And the Saskatchewan Public Safety Agency has officially lifted the provincial fire ban for all Crown lands, provincial parks, and the Northern Administrative District effective immediately. Recent widespread rainfall paired with cooler temperatures and higher humidity levels across northern and central regions has significantly lowered wildfire risks and allowed crews to gain ground on active blazes. While provincial restrictions are gone, officials remind residents that local municipal fire bans, burning permit requirements, and industrial restrictions may still be enforced by individual communities. As always, you can check out all your local news stories at sasktoday.ca.
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2: Good morning, I'm Craig Reed. Starting with the Western Canadian Baseball League, where there were two games played and two rainouts. The Lethbridge Bulls got by the Okotoks Dogs 15-12, while the Energy City Cactus Rats knocked off the Sylvan Lake Gulls 10-8. The game in Moose Jaw between the Miller Express and Weyburn Beavers was postponed, as was the matchup in Brooks between the Bombers and Fort McMurray Giants. The next game for your East Division leading Saskatoon Berries is tonight at 7:05 when the Moose Jaw Miller Express pay a visit to the Next Gen Patch at Cairns Field. The Berries are 4-1 on the season, while the Miller Express have a 2-2 record. Meanwhile, in the big leagues, Mauricio Dubon hit a go-ahead three-run homer in the third inning, and Ozzy Albies added a three-run dinger of his own as the major league leading Atlanta Braves beat the Toronto Blue Jays 7-3. The Jays have lost 4 in a row. The New York Knicks' winning streak lives on, and they struck first in the NBA Finals. Jalen Brunson scored 30 points, Karl Anthony Towns added 18 points and 12 rebounds, and the Knicks erased a 14-point second-half deficit to beat the San Antonio Spurs 105-95 in Game 1 of the Finals. Former Raptor OG Anunoby had 17 points for New York, who have won 12 straight playoff games, the seventh team to have such a streak in NBA history. And 10-time Pro Bowl quarterback Russell Wilson confirmed in a video posted to social media that he's hanging up his cleats. Wilson confirmed he's retiring from the NFL to take a job with CBS Sports. Wilson played 14 seasons in the NFL, spending his first 10 with the Seahawks, leading them to their first Super Bowl championship in the 2013 season. He played a couple of years in Denver before wrapping up his playing career with brief stops in Pittsburgh and with the New York Giants. And that's your sports. Don't miss the latest on your team. 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
1: Okay, taking a look at weather today. It's gloomy to start, and that might be the case for the day. 20 degrees, mainly cloudy for tomorrow, 25 degrees. There is a slight chance of a thunderstorm. And then Saturday just keeps getting downgraded to being a bit cooler. 24 degrees, but in the sunshine for Saturday. And then it looks like rain for Sunday and Monday, 23 Sunday and 16 Monday, with sunshine coming after that. As for right now, it is misting and 10 degrees.
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0: 96.3 Cruise FM, Variety that rocks, Thursday morning. Stacy and Joel, hope you had a good sleep. Wakey, wakey.
1: Thanks. Yeah. I didn't sleep enough, but that's okay.
0: No, I mean, it's never enough.
1: No.
0: Even when you oversleep, it feels like you could have just a little more. Right?
1: I haven't overslept for a very long time. I don't even know what that's like.
0: No such problem.
1: No.
0: All right. We're going to do something a little different this morning. We've got a keyword where you can enter to win a phone call from us.
1: Absolutely nothing of value.
0: You know what? Here's the thing is that, like, yeah, it's great to win tickets and stuff like that. But mm-hmm. I think the real reason people are texting in is because they want to talk to us, right?
1: I think they just want to, because we'll air it on the radio.
0: Yeah.
1: We'll have a chat with you on air.
0: Yeah.
1: And your life probably will change a little bit. You'll have a story to tell somebody.
0: Something.
1: Talk to these Yahoos on the radio.
0: I mean, maybe we'll find out. We haven't introduced the keyword yet, so we'll see. Like, we get, I don't know how many texts every day, especially with this Guess Who. That's a good prize.
1: Yeah, definitely.
0: We've been giving those away this week. We're out of tickets for those. We've had a lot of people enter the draw. It's been a very full rusty draw drum
1: mm-hmm.
0: at the end of the morning. However, today we don't have a prize, but we still want to phone you once the morning is over.
1: Really want to fill that draw drum.
0: So do you want us to call you? If you do, text in the keyword. We'll call you live on the air.
1: Yeah.
0: Later this morning, somewhere, but I would say late 8 o'clock hour, probably early
1: after
0: 9.
1: After 8, yeah.
0: At 9 o'clock, maybe?
1: Sure.
0: We'll phone you after 9, once you have a chance to get settled into your job.
1: Yeah.
0: The keyword this morning is exacerbate.
1: Mm-hmm.
0: Yeah.
1: Which means to make something worse,
0: yes, it
1: basically.
0: Does. Which is, we're very good at that, so it's a fitting keyword. Yeah. It is a tricky one to
1: spell.
0: We're
1: the best exacerbators out there.
0: Do you think anyone's going to text? I'm very curious to see. You do think?
1: We will definitely get texts.
0: We'll get a few.
1: Maybe not a lot, but probably some.
0: Enter to win nothing but a call. A phone call from your friends here at Cruise FM. So, yeah, 938-0963. The keyword is exacerbate.

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2: 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Would you happen to know anything about those?
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4: Who are you going to take with you?
3: Well, I would take my husband since it was his idea to do all the draws and all the entries. Oh, that is so awesome. I can't believe it. Wow. I am so happy. This is like the best news ever. Thank you so very, very much. You just made my day.
1: Congrats to our winner. Keep it locked on Cruise for your next chance to win big.
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0: 96.3 Cruise FM. It is Stacey and Joel with you. Good morning. This is a really lovely story that is coming on the heels of something pretty awful. We all know about that fire that tore through Geary Crescent in Hampton Village, and it completely destroyed four homes, but damaged 20 surrounding properties.
1: That's a huge fire.
0: That just shows you the scale of the fire exactly. And the high winds were making things worse, and it just basically, like, it had potential to be even worse. So luckily, fire crews were on site pretty
1: quick. Kudos to those guys.
0: And were able to
1: nip it in the bud before it got really out of control.
0: Yeah, 32 firefighters, 4 engines, 2 aerial ladders, a rescue unit, and no injuries reported, which is
1: unreal.
0: That's amazing, because if you read into some of the stories coming out of this situation, I read one where one of the residents of a home was in the basement. He smelled a little bit of smoke, went upstairs and said half the kitchen was gone.
1: Wow.
0: With fire, and he was able to get his sister and 2 roommates out of the house. No shoes, no nothing.
1: Thank goodness it's summer.
0: Literally the clothes on their back.
1: Yeah.
0: And so these people are now without anything.
1: That's so awful.
0: And so the good story from this is that the community has really come together, and there are a few different GoFundMe pages that have been put together. The gentleman I was just talking about with the 4 residents of the home, they work for the India House Curry restaurant.
1: Oh, okay.
0: And so the owner of the restaurant has started a GoFundMe there. If you Google Geary Crescent Fire Saskatoon GoFundMe, you'll find a lot of different, I shouldn't say a lot, there are a few. Different pages where you can make donations and help these people rebuild and get back on their feet.
1: Yeah.
0: In such a terrible situation that, let's face it, it doesn't happen too often where we have, you know, like an absolute destruction of homes by fire. So being able to help them out is, it's great. It's really nice to see people step up.
1: Well, and that's one of those things too, where you don't want bad things to happen in your life, but anytime they do, I've just always felt so fortunate to have friends, good people around, where you're like, man, this is what life is really all about.
0: Yep.
1: You know, where you realize
0: caring for other people, helping them out in a situation. Absolutely.
1: And so, yeah, it's just, I'm pumped to see that with these fires, how many people are just stepping up, volunteering, donating money, all of those things where, I don't know, we need less time on social media yelling at each other. And more stuff like this.
0: Exactly.
1: Where we help each other out, right?
0: Yes, definitely.

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0: 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It's Stacey and Joel here. Our text-in contest this morning, the keyword is exacerbate to 9380963. If you're wondering what the prize is, it's a phone call from us. Listen,
1: yeah,
0: we ran out of prizes, okay, but we still like talking to you.
1: We love the interaction.
0: It's a fun component of the show. It seems like you guys like it too.
1: Yeah, because we've been doing a lot of these like keyword contests, and we say something specific, and you guys are on to us.
0: We've had a few texts so far.
1: And it's been fun.
0: Yeah, we got a few people. It's not a total wash.
1: No.
0: People are entering to win a phone call.
1: Bless your hearts.
0: 9380963 is the number. The word is exacerbate. And if you do want us to phone you, you have to spell it properly. You know what? We could phone somebody who spells it wrong. No, we won't.
1: No,
0: we have to have standards.
1: We'll follow the
0: rules. We have to have standards.
1: Mm-hmm.
0: So this is big and exciting in the city here. Starting tomorrow, public swimming at the outdoor pools is a possibility, but only at Riversdale Pool. They're doing a staggered opening. So I'll give you the schedule. The schedule is tomorrow is Riversdale opening. And then we've got Lathy on the 11th, Mayfair on the 15th, and then George Ward on the 17th.
1: Yes.
0: So make sure you go line up for each and every one of those for the grand opening of the pool for the summer.
1: And also patronize George Ward, because George Ward needs a little bit of help, I think.
0: That's true. They're talking about closing that one. So don't go to those other, forget the other pools.
1: George Ward. Forget the amazing Riversdale
0: pool. Let's show City Council where they can take their George Ward closing ideas and shove them.
1: Yeah.
0: Right? To the bottom of the deep end. Yes. Yes, that is right. Are you, once again this year, summer has it sneaked up on me, and I am not beach body ready.
1: Oh, geez.
0: How about you? Are you feeling?
1: I don't know. My body can be on a beach. It's just what kind of clothing am I wearing?
0: Yeah, well, that's what I mean. So do you?
1: But I also burn so easily that it's not enjoyable. Like, I have to coat myself in sunscreen.
0: Oh yeah, you got to pretty much dip your whole body.
1: Yeah,
0: in
1: it's a whole
0: pool
1: thing.
0: Of sunscreen before you go in the other pool.
1: Yeah, exactly.
0: Right.
1: Yours?
0: You know, I don't really burn, but I burn in my mind. I don't know. Are you like, how do you feel? I take off my shirt. Like, even if I go to the doctor's office and I'm there for a physical exam, and as I'm disrobing and the doctor's like there, I'm like, I'm really sorry about all this. I'm sorry it's such a mess. You know, I was hoping to have a nicer presentation for you here, but
1: see, that's the thing. Have you chosen to do something about that?
0: I have chosen to think positive thoughts about it.
1: There you go.
0: You know what, though? I'm going to blame it on ADHD, right? I just haven't had a chance to start.
1: Keep getting distracted.
0: Yeah, that's right.

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0: 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Stacey and Joel with you. More weather talk, because quite honestly, I wonder sometimes if these meteorologists just don't really know what they're talking about.
1: Really? Your people, chief meteorologist, Stacey Cooper.
0: My fellow lovers of weather.
1: And lovers in general.
0: Despite it feeling, starting out really cold, the month of May was technically warmer than normal across Saskatchewan.
1: Oh, get out of here. Warmer than normal with all that garbage weather.
0: 2 to 3 weeks were trending well below average, but a massive weather shift flipped all the things around.
1: Yeah.
0: There were two extended cold snaps that happened, but then the end of May, we were like blasted with heat.
1: Yeah, it was really hot.
0: It was so hot
1: for
0: May, which seemed really weird. And it's just basically like, you know, different weather systems that come in. So it's not normal Mayweather.
1: Mayweather, yeah.
0: Floyd Mayweather. You know,
1: I know
0: that weather
1: saying.
0: System.
1: Yeah.
0: The Floyd Mayweather that comes
1: through. The championship system that can't be beat.
0: I don't know. And I understand that weather is hard to predict. I get that. But it just feels like they're constantly being like, yeah, we had no idea. It turns out it was above average. We get that.
1: You know what? If that's a hotter than normal May, then good night. May sucked.
0: That was not a good month
1: weather-wise at all. Just waiting to get your yard worked on, and then with like 3 days left in May.
0: But it's snowing on the May long weekend.
1: Yeah.
0: Okay.
1: Oh, it was hotter than normal. Here's the other thing, too, that pisses me off, is the meteorologists only care when it's hotter than normal. That's the only time they make a big deal out of it.
0: That's true.
1: We've got to have a big press release. Like, when you don't ever see that about when it's colder than normal.
0: They're just like, yeah, it's cold. That's it. Just bundle up.
1: The hot weather, they need it to sell the sizzle, right? Is that...
0: Sizzle sells.
1: I guess.

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9: Stacey and Joel, they're like Wayne Gretzky and Mark Messier.
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2: Police are still on the hunt for a suspect following Monday's fatal double shooting in Pelican Narrows after RCMP released the lone individual previously held in custody without charges. In a bid to jumpstart the investigation, police released surveillance video of the suspect, who is described as a male carrying a handgun and a cell phone while wearing all black clothing. The setback comes as Peter Ballantyne Cree Nation leadership held an urgent press conference pleading for immediate provincial and federal intervention to combat a worsening public safety crisis that has seen violent crime surge 49% over the last decade. The government of Saskatchewan is warning online gamblers to be wary of fake casino ads circulating on social media ahead of the upcoming CFL regular season. Scammers are creating fraudulent ads that copy the logos and images of actual land-based operators like Casino Regina to defraud residents and steal credit card data. Steve Tennyson, the president of Gaming for Lotteries and Gaming Saskatchewan, reminded the public that PlayNow.com is the only legal online gambling platform in the province, noting that LGS has already successfully taken down more than 140 of these impersonation ads over the last 6 months. And the Saskatchewan Public Safety Agency has officially lifted the provincial fire ban for all Crown lands, provincial parks, and the Northern Administrative District effective immediately. Recent widespread rainfall paired with cooler temperatures and higher humidity levels across northern and central regions has significantly lowered wildfire risks and allowed crews to gain ground on active blazes. While provincial restrictions are gone, officials remind residents that local municipal fire bans, burning permit requirements, and industrial restrictions may still be enforced by individual communities. As always, you can check out all your local news stories at sasktoday.ca.
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3: Good morning, I'm Craig Reed. Starting with the Western Canadian Baseball League, where there were two games played and two rainouts. The Lethbridge Bulls got by the Okotoks Dogs 15-12, while the Energy City Cactus Rats knocked off the Sylvan Lake Gulls 10-8. The game in Moose Jaw between the Miller Express and Weyburn Beavers was postponed, as was the matchup in Brooks between the Bombers and Fort McMurray Giants. The next game for your East Division leading Saskatoon Berries is tonight at 7:05 when the Moose Jaw Miller Express pay a visit to the Next Gen Patch at Cairns Field. The Berries are 4-1 on the season, while the Miller Express have a 2-2 record. Meanwhile, in the big leagues, Mauricio Dubon hit a go-ahead three-run homer in the third inning, and Ozzie Albies added a three-run dinger of his own as the major league leading Atlanta Braves beat the Toronto Blue Jays 7-3. The Jays have lost 4 in a row. The New York Knicks' winning streak lives on, and they struck first in the NBA Finals. Jalen Brunson scored 30 points, Karl Anthony Towns added 18 points and 12 rebounds, and the Knicks erased a 14-point second-half deficit to beat the San Antonio Spurs 105-95 in Game 1 of the Finals. Former Raptor OG Anunoby had 17 points for New York, who have won 12 straight playoff games, the seventh team to have such a streak in NBA history. And 10-time Pro Bowl quarterback Russell Wilson confirmed in a video posted to social media that he's hanging up his cleats. Wilson confirmed he's retiring from the NFL to take a job with CBS Sports. Wilson played 14 seasons in the NFL, spending his first 10 with the Seahawks, leading them to their first Super Bowl championship in the 2013 season. He played a couple of years in Denver before wrapping up his playing career with brief stops in Pittsburgh and with the New York Giants. And that's your sports. Don't miss the latest on your team. 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
2: Weather today is going to be mainly cloudy. High of 20 degrees. Nothing fancy. It doesn't say rain, but I don't know. It's so cloudy, it might just rain. 11 overnight. 25 tomorrow. There is a chance of a thunderstorm. 24 in the sunshine for Saturday. And then Sunday, 23 with periods of rain. Rain overnight. Monday, 16 with rain. Rain overnight. Sunshine, though, on Tuesday, high of 23. Right now, it says it's misting in Saskatoon and 10 degrees.
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0: 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Hope you're having a great day so far. This lady here in the United States is not having a good day because she won a huge jackpot at a casino, but she was unable to collect the jackpot because she had a lifetime ban from the casino. You ever had a lifetime ban from anywhere?
1: No, I've never been banned from anything.
0: Never anywhere?
1: No, never. Except my daughter's room when she's mad at me.
0: Well, that counts. Yeah. That's still something. So this is really interesting. We've been talking a lot about gambling lately because of the huge jackpots with the Vault Breaker lottery
1: here
0: in the province. Yeah, and people winning, you know, minimum half a million, sometimes upwards over a million. And it seems to be happening on almost a weekly basis. So that's really exciting. And it is the type of thing that could change your life. Unfortunately, this woman will not have her life changed because she is banned from the casino. Now, why was she banned? That's the question you're asking.
1: She caused a ruckus? Was she drunk and disorderly?
0: She was gambling naked. That was not. Although that would probably get you a ban.
1: Oh, definitely.
0: If you want to be banned from Dakota Dunes, give that a try. Yeah. Or maybe they'll be like, come back anytime.
1: Who knows?
0: I don't know what the rules are around nudity in the casino. I'm sure there are some. But she was banned because it was a self-ban. So what happens is, if you've got a problem, if you don't gamble responsibly, you can volunteer to have a ban. You can do 1, 5, or lifetime.
1: Wow.
0: In Pennsylvania.
1: That's a very cool thing to be able to do because like gambling can be a problem for some
0: absolutely.
1: People. So she clearly took the step to make things better, but then
0: she put herself on the self-exclusion list in 2019. So she's been banned for a while.
1: Oh, and then she broke
0: the 7 years.
1: Seal.
0: She went in there and wanted to gamble and thought, what the heck. But in Pennsylvania, gaming laws mandate that self-excluded gamblers are legally prohibited from collecting any winnings.
1: So she didn't even get to keep.
0: No.
1: Oh,
0: no.
1: Man, she's probably kicking herself.
0: Absolutely.
1: For hitting that last button on the machine.
0: This feels like when the when your workplace has a casino night.
1: Oh yeah.
0: Right? They bring in all the table games and everything and then you win something. You're like, "Oh, I won blackjack." It's like, "What's my prize?" "Here, you got some company letterhead."
1: Yeah.
0: Wow.

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1: Stay away from me, these eyes.
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9: All right, it's time for the City of Saskatoon Road Report. 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
3: It's great.
9: You know what else I've been loving about it? 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I was driving home from work yesterday and it was four wide.
3: Oh.
9: Usually it's just twinned.
3: Surprise.
9: Along there. But yeah, we're doing four wide with everybody. So that's been fun. But they should be wrapping that up soon with the lines painted on the road and all the completion of that. And kudos to the city workers for working overnight too. They've been doing that one from 7 p.m. to 6 a.m. So,
3: yeah, that's nice to have no disruptions technically during the day.
9: Yep.
3: Another one to just be aware of is an ongoing one at Barini Drive, closed from 115th to Rogers Road. 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

0: 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It is Stacey and Joel. Good morning. If you want to enter to win a phone call from Joel and I later this morning, first give your head a shake and then text.
1: No, don't give your head a shake.
0: I'm just kidding. It's just what we're doing this morning.
1: I like talking to us.
0: I like talking to us too.
1: So what's the problem?
0: I'm just being facetious. That's all.
1: You know what we should do?
0: We should have had facetious be the keyword.
1: That's a good word. We could do that tomorrow maybe. You know what would be really fun though? Be co-host of the show for 1 minute.
0: Yeah.
1: Right? That's the contest. That's the way we should frame this. Let's change it right now.
0: If you want to co-host the show with us for approximately a minute and a half to 2 minutes.
1: A whole break with us. We can talk about whatever you want.
0: There you go.
1: During that time.
0: I love this.
1: Yeah.
0: 938-096.
1: Now we're talking.
0: It's priceless now. 938.
1: Sometimes it takes us a bit to get there.
0: 0963. And the word is exacerbate, which means to make a situation worse.
1: Right. Are you going to exacerbate this show when you get to be phone called on the air?
0: I guess we'll have to wait and see.
1: Yeah.
0: I know what people make for a living is kind of a curious question. Here in the city of Saskatoon, you can go online and look and see what everyone gets paid.
1: Yeah, which is fun. I mean, not everyone, just with the city employees.
0: That's what I mean.
1: City I can't look Saskatoon. Up your salary.
0: No, I meant city of Saskatoon.
1: I got to sneak into HR and look through the filing cabinet to find that out.
0: The filing cabinet. Get real. But listen to this. Some statistics have been released by Stats Canada, giving the baseline average weekly earnings for Canadians. They're up by 3.5% compared to this time last year. The average is $1,300 per week, which is an annual income before tax of $69,000.
1: Yeah. By the way, this is why it's so important to fill out your census. So that we can read stuff like this.
0: Yeah.
1: Right? This is fun.
0: This is
1: I love these details, right?
0: I love stats.
1: This is why it's worthwhile. I mean, it is a bit intrusive and nosy, but isn't it fun finding out what everybody else is doing,
0: yeah.
1: right? It's government-mandated snooping.
0: It is, really. And if you wondered, none of it tops the entire nation with a staggering average of $1,800 a week. Northwest Territories come in then. Alberta Maine...
1: The cost of living, though, up there. I would say they're probably, if you factor that in, they're making less than everybody.
0: Probably. Alberta has the title as the highest-earning province at $1,300. Ontario's next. BC. Saskatchewan, we're way down at $1,200, just before Quebec at $1,200. We're $5 difference between us and
1: good.
0: Quebec. So if you're wondering too, when it comes to like what industry is making this money, it's mining, quarrying, and oil and gas, which should come as no surprise, quite frankly.
1: Well, also, the average salary in Canada went up 3.5%.
0: I said
1: in
0: that.
1: The month of March. You did? Okay.
0: I did.
1: Did your salary go up?
0: I have no idea. I didn't check.
1: I actually got a 6% raise last month.
0: How?
1: So just good behavior. Doing a good job.
0: Yeah, right.

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0: 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Summer blockbuster movie season is upon us. It's already begun.
1: I think that's
0: what
1: fair
0: was
1: to
0: the
1: say.
0: First big blockbuster movie that came out. Wasn't there something?
1: Mario?
0: Mario, yeah. Mario Galaxy.
1: I saw that one in the theater.
0: And did you have a good time?
1: I really enjoyed it.
0: Well,
1: I did.
0: Great. See, that's why people go to the movie theater. It's fun.
1: I understand.
0: Eat,
1: I love going
0: snacks.
1: To the movies.
0: Yes. Do you? Because you so seldom go.
1: I just don't like this whole hype about like superhero movies.
0: Oh, okay. You don't like
1: the
0: superhero. Well, you know what? In fairness to you, the superhero movies lately have been terrible.
1: Oh, really?
0: But here's an unknown fact about Stacey. She doesn't know anything about the Infinity Saga. Any of that wonderful Marvel masterpiece they put together over the course of a decade, where all the movies tied together like one huge tree, and they all met up at the end.
1: Is this the one with Scarlett Johansson?
0: Yes.
1: And Tony... Bennett.
0: Robert Downey.
1: Yeah.
0: Robbie Downey Jr., yeah.
1: Okay.
0: And what's his name? Hemsworth.
1: And they
0: the
1: tied
0: Hemsworth
1: together,
0: brothers.
1: Hey?
0: All of them.
1: To how many were
0: and
1: there?
0: And what's his face? Mark Ruffalo.
1: Sure.
0: He's Hulk.
1: Yeah.
0: There, I don't know, like 22 movies or something
1: Shut
0: like that?
1: Shut up.
0: You know, let me look it up right now. There were a lot.
1: See, what I don't like... I sound like such a ditz when I say this, but like, I don't like having to know a lot about something before to...
0: 23 movies.
1: That's insane.
0: Phase one was 6 movies, phase two, another 6, and then phase three was 11.
1: I just don't like trying to remember what happened in another one to make sense of the one I'm currently watching.
0: Dude, you just watch them and you remember it because it's memorable and fun. And they made all those movies really fun. The script is good for most of them. I would say 9 out of
1: there
0: the...
1: There were some poopers
0: 90%
1: in there.
0: Of the movies were good.
1: Okay.
0: There were a couple that were a little weak, but mostly very good.
1: I just
0: was a lot of
1: like
0: fun.
1: This conversation because I am so unpassionate about it, but you are so passionate.
0: I love
1: about it,
0: dude. It was like, I don't know. I just feel flattered and honored that I got to be alive in a time where that happened because that's never happened before.
1: Wow.
0: And I don't know if they're ever going to, good luck reproducing that.
1: That's true.
0: To anybody out
1: that's
0: there.
1: That's very true.
0: So the reason I'm talking about movies, though, is that there's another movie that's a bit of a superhero-themed movie. Not quite, but the Masters of the Universe movie.
1: Yes!
0: You're actually excited about this one?
1: I saw a very short trailer, like a preview or something.
0: Yeah.
1: And I watched that cartoon when I was little.
0: Oh, okay.
1: So,
0: but you didn't watch any Spider-Man or Batman?
1: No, I watched the old school Spider-Man.
0: Yeah.
1: I watched the Batman and Robin like live action, the old one, which
0: yeah.
1: was probably reruns. But He-Man? With his panther guy, come on.
0: Oh yeah, Battlecat, you mean.
1: Is this that's his name?
0: Yeah,
1: sure. Okay.
0: Battlecat.
1: It's just the loincloth, let's face
0: oh,
1: it.
0: Oh yeah.
1: And that really
0: you know
1: weird
0: what?
1: Hair of his.
0: I should have known that you're a He-Man fan. Is that why you got bangs? Is that because you wanted to have the same haircut as He-Man and
1: Kinda.
0: Get ready for the movie? Now that I look at you,
1: you got
0: spitting
1: me.
0: Image.
1: You got me.
0: You did it.

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0: Maybe 2.5 minutes.
1: We'll do a live radio break with you.
0: Yeah, and you'll get to talk about what you want.
1: You
0: tell
1: know,
0: us something
1: name,
0: about yourself.
1: If your name is Cosmo, it'll be like, hey, it's Stacy, Joel, and Cosmo, the morning show on Cruise FM, just for that one break.
0: Just for that one break.
1: Yeah.
0: So that's what we're
1: Cosmo's
0: offering up this morning.
1: Cosmo's a common name, too.
0: Oh, yeah.
1: A lot
0: Exacerbate
1: of those out there.
0: To 938-0963, and we'll change someone's life later on in the show. I mentioned this in the news
1: By
0: earlier.
1: By the way, you should see how many babes you get once you're a radio host. Ooh.
0: You have one babe.
1: I know.
0: She's great, so
1: but,
0: stop it.
1: But if I didn't have one babe, I could have many.
0: I have no babe, and I have none, so...
1: Well, you're doing it wrong, then.
0: Am I?
1: Yeah.
0: Jeez.
1: I bet you we could find you a babe within seconds here.
0: Easy.
1: Text Stacy right now if you're single.

0: available. 938-0963. Do it. Text her.
1: Anyway.
0: She's looking for love.
1: In all the wrong places.
0: Yeah.
1: Like on the radio.
0: At the text line. That's where you should be going. It's the new Tinder. People are hooking up all crazy on our text line. Yeah.
1: Oh, okay.
0: Yeah, text in. You never know who will text you back. Me or Stacey.
1: We've been talking about this a bit. The pothole claims here in Saskatoon are up like double compared to last year. I think it was 4,000 that they were... No, 4,000 claims, I'm sorry, of people having damage to vehicles because of the increased number of potholes.
0: Yeah.
1: And then also we talked about SGI raising its rates too because there's just been like a huge jump in vehicle repair. I'm sure that's part of it. If it's a pothole damage,
0: though, this is all to the city. The city has to cover that.
1: Right, but SGI
0: washed their hands of it.
1: Oh, okay.
0: Yeah, well, that's a city claim.
1: Eliminate that connection.
0: Yeah. By the way, this is frustrating me so much, these potholes and the way people are claiming them, because you're driving our property taxes up. Stop.
1: Property taxes?
0: Yeah, dude, because anything that's billed against the city comes out of the property tax kitty.
1: Well, there you go. Fix your own
0: car. Jeez, come on. Rather than make all of us do it together. No, that's fair. It's fair that people do that.
1: It is crazy, though, because...
0: By the way, I didn't file a claim. I had a blown tire.
1: Yeah, you did it yourself.
0: Was that March when that happened, or was it April? Do you remember?
1: I don't remember. No.
0: It was bad. It was right at Circle Drive, though, by Moxie's there.
1: Mm-hmm.
0: Turning off of 8th Street onto Circle Drive.
1: I feel like it was
0: calling it a pothole was an understatement.
1: Mm-hmm. That was like a cavern.
0: Yeah, that was a sinkhole.
1: That was a mini little sinkhole.
0: Yeah,
1: but it is kind of weird because now, like, if I ever drive over any, not even necessarily a pothole, I do think that I'm going to, like, I'm immediately worried that I've ruined my tire, wrecked my rim.
0: I've never really had that feeling now until just this most recent experience of blowing a tire on a pothole. I have pothole PTSD now.
1: So the minute
0: I hit any sort of like clunk or anything like that, I get that whole body anxiousness.
1: And you go to your notifications for tire pressure.
0: Yeah, I'm watching the dash. And then I start imagining myself having to change a flat by the side. I had to change a flat on Circle Drive, by the way.
1: And was it snowy or something?
0: It was snowy. Sleety? It was cold and there are cars whizzing by. Mm-hmm. I have stress. So that's, if anything, I want to file a claim against the city. It's for all the stress and the trauma.
1: Emotional trauma.
0: Emotional damage.
1: Do it.

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1: It's almost time for Country Thunder Saskatchewan, July 9th to 12th in Craven.
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1: 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Indoor and outdoor fireplaces for any space. 2310 Hanselman Avenue.
2: Police are still on the hunt for a suspect following Monday's fatal double shooting in Pelican Narrows after RCMP released the lone individual previously held in custody without charges. In a bid to jumpstart the investigation, police released surveillance video of the suspect, who is described as a male carrying a handgun and a cell phone while wearing all black clothing. The setback comes as Peter Ballantyne Cree Nation leadership held an urgent press conference pleading for immediate provincial and federal intervention to combat a worsening public safety crisis that has seen violent crime surge 49% over the last decade. The government of Saskatchewan is warning online gamblers to be wary of fake casino ads circulating on social media ahead of the upcoming CFL regular season. Scammers are creating fraudulent ads that copy the logos and images of actual land-based operators like Casino Regina to defraud residents and steal credit card data. Steve Tennyson, the president of Gaming for Lotteries and Gaming Saskatchewan, reminded the public that PlayNow.com is the only legal online gambling platform in the province, noting that LGS has already successfully taken down more than 140 of these impersonation ads over the last 6 months. And the Saskatchewan Public Safety Agency has officially lifted the provincial fire ban for all Crown lands, provincial parks, and the Northern Administrative District effective immediately. Recent widespread rainfall paired with cooler temperatures and higher humidity levels across northern and central regions has significantly lowered wildfire risks and allowed crews to gain ground on active blazes. While provincial restrictions are gone, officials remind residents that local municipal fire bans, burning permit requirements, and industrial restrictions may still be enforced by individual communities. As always, you can check out all your local news stories at sasktoday.ca.
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3: Good morning, I'm Craig Reed. Starting with the Western Canadian Baseball League, where there were two games played and two rainouts. The Lethbridge Bulls got by the Okotoks Dogs 15-12, while the Energy City Cactus Rats knocked off the Sylvan Lake Gulls 10-8. The game in Moose Jaw between the Miller Express and Weyburn Beavers was postponed, as was the matchup in Brooks between the Bombers and Fort McMurray Giants. The next game for your East Division leading Saskatoon Berries is tonight at 7:05 when the Moose Jaw Miller Express pay a visit to the Next Gen Patch at Cairns Field. The Berries are 4-1 on the season, while the Miller Express have a 2-2 record. Meanwhile, in the big leagues, Mauricio Dubon hit a go-ahead three-run homer in the third inning, and Ozzy Albies added a three-run dinger of his own as the major league leading Atlanta Braves beat the Toronto Blue Jays 7-3. The Jays have lost 4 in a row. The New York Knicks' winning streak lives on, and they struck first in the NBA Finals. Jalen Brunson scored 30 points, Karl Anthony Towns added 18 points and 12 rebounds, and the Knicks erased a 14-point second-half deficit to beat the San Antonio Spurs 105-95 in Game 1 of the Finals. Former Raptor OG Anunoby had 17 points for New York, who have won 12 straight playoff games, the seventh team to have such a streak in NBA history. And 10-time Pro Bowl quarterback Russell Wilson confirmed in a video posted to social media that he's hanging up his cleats. Wilson confirmed he's retiring from the NFL to take a job with CBS Sports. Wilson played 14 seasons in the NFL, spending his first 10 with the Seahawks, leading them to their first Super Bowl championship in the 2013 season. He played a couple of years in Denver before wrapping up his playing career with brief stops in Pittsburgh and with the New York Giants. And that's your sports. Don't miss the latest on your team. 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
2: It is a gloomy one today. We have a high of 20, mainly cloudy. Tomorrow, a bit nicer, 25. There is a chance of a thunderstorm. And then Saturday, pretty nice day, 24 degrees in the sunshine. It was supposed to be quite a bit hotter, but as we know, weather changes. 23 in the rain for Sunday, 16 and rainy on Monday, but then sunshine returns for us on Tuesday. As for right now, still 10 degrees.
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0: 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And a rare opportunity this morning for you to become a co-host of this show for a whole break via cell phone.
1: Super technical.
0: We didn't have any tickets to give away this morning, but we still wanted to run a keyword contest. And so that's what we're doing. And that's the prize. You get to be on the air with us. And we'll call you, I think we're going to do it after 9.
1: Yeah.
0: Right? Is that what we're going to call?
1: Let you get settled at your work day.
0: Draw the winner.
1: Or maybe you've just fallen asleep after a night shift. We're going to wake you up and talk to you.
0: 9380963 is the number. And the word is exacerbate.
1: Mm-hmm.
0: Do you want to exacerbate the situation of this radio show? Make it even worse?
1: You can.
0: Yeah, you can do that. And we'll give you a call after 9.

0: 938-0963 again, is the keyword. No, that's the phone number. The keyword is exacerbate.
1: Yes.
0: So this is a conversation that's been happening a lot lately about how the R word is back. People are using the R word, right? You even used it twice this morning.
1: What is it?
0: Recession.
1: Oh, that one.
0: Yeah,
1: yes.
0: That R word.
1: I thought you were talking about robotics.
0: Yeah.
1: Silly me.
0: No, the other one that everyone's using a lot, I don't even want to say it.
1: Well, of robust. And then,
0: right?
1: Even more controversial, ricochet.
0: I know. Those are all bad R words. I'm not aware of any other ones.
1: Nope.
0: Not that I know of. Anyway, so the recession, apparently we're in one in Canada right now, a technical recession. Do you know what a technical recession is?
1: Is that air quotes?
0: Yeah.
1: Like,
0: kind of.
1: Sort of.
0: Kind of. It means that we had the GDP dropped for two quarters in a row.
1: Okay.
0: So Q4 of 2025, it dropped by a whole percent.
1: Mm-hmm.
0: And then in Q1 of 2026, it dropped by 0.1%,
1: mm-hmm.
0: 1/10 of a percent. So two drops in a row equals a technical recession, even though this second drop was only by 1/10 of a percent. 0.1, so small. Right, it's such a small amount. And of course, with this, after we announced that we're in a technical recession, there's the Orange Man himself reviving the 51st state dialogue.
1: Again?
0: Yeah, bringing it out again.
1: Honestly, give it a rest, man. I think it's just his way of, like, he's just bullying.
0: Well, he's a poop disturber.
1: He knows it bothers us.
0: He loves to get publicity.
1: Mm-hmm.
0: He knows it bothers us.
1: And I saw Doug
0: Ford.
1: If we
0: let it not bother us and we just ignored it, I'm sure it would go away.
1: I know, but Doug Ford was like, blah, blah, blah, blah, blah, and he loves.
0: Is that what he said?
1: Yes.
0: Wow.
1: Like a dinosaur.
0: At least he didn't use the R word.
1: Rawr.
0: Yeah.

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0: It's almost time for Country Thunder Saskatchewan, July 9th to 12th in Craven.
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0: The final countdown is on. 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

0: 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The Bay left us about a year ago, and then just recently Toys R Us vacated as well. And even though Toys
1: Midtown
0: R Us...
1: Midtown Mall is bookended by empty space.
0: Yeah. Toys R Us is across the street, but they're still technically part of Midtown.
1: It does have an underground tunnel over to almost to Toys R Us.
0: What?
1: Right from the parkade.
0: No.
1: Yeah, you can go from Midtown Mall.
0: You're right.
1: Under the road.
0: I forgot.
1: Over. Yeah.
0: I forgot about
1: that. Dude, you got to take that. It's part of the downtown catacomb network.
0: Catacombs of downtown Saskatoon.
1: Yeah, they're dead bodies buried.
0: But apparently the downtown bid is saying that, you know what, despite those two big stores leaving, people are still shopping. Money's being spent.
1: At the empty stores?
0: At the empty stores.
1: You shouldn't go there. There's nothing there. What are you doing with your life?
0: And Midtown said, you know, instead of like bringing in another big old giant retailer, they're thinking of splitting up that space into smaller things.
1: Oh, yeah. Well, I mean, because Sears is now a food court
0: and a food court, Mountain Warehouse
1: and a Shoppers
0: Drug Mart.
1: Yeah. Yeah, I like being up there right by the Booster Juice kiosk. I used to get family portraits in that back corner.
0: Me too.
1: They also had it. Didn't they have it on the first floor for a while, too? In Sears, right at the back corner.
0: It moved around a bit.
1: But yeah, I've had family portraits in Mountain Equipment or Mountain Warehouse there and by Booster Juice, by the dollar store.
0: I took my clothes off by there too, in the changing rooms at Sears.
1: Okay. Do you ever do that in the dollar store?
0: I do.
1: That's exciting as well.
0: That's how you get kicked out and banned.
1: If you get caught.
0: That's true. I do like the conversation that comes up, though, in these situations. And I think we all have done it before. It's like, what's going to go in there? What are they going to do? And I thought I heard rumors that there was going to be a Simons coming into the Old Bay building, which is like a clothing department store.
1: Okay, yeah, I don't even know what that is.
0: It's great. I love Simons.
1: Do they have men's?
0: Yes, men's children, I think shoes and stuff like
1: that. Men's children.
0: Men's children.
1: Yeah, oh, okay.
0: That's it.
1: Wow.
0: Just men's children. But I would like to see not a planetarium. What's
1: Planet
0: it called?
1: Fitness.
0: No. With a bunch, like at the Mendel, when they used to have that big, like, greenhouse filled with trees.
1: Conservatory?
0: Conservatory, yes.
1: A greenhouse?
0: Wouldn't
1: Why do they
0: nice?
1: Call a greenhouse a conservatory?
0: Just some, well, because it's different. A greenhouse is for growing things, a conservatory is for, like, enjoying.
1: Right,
0: I think that's the difference.
1: A conservative. You want a big.
0: I feel like that would be a wonderful use of space. It would just be for some people to, you know, relax and enjoy and have the, you know.
1: That always confused me when they called it the conservatory there, because I always thought it should be like. Sounds like it should be something that's like a bunch of musicians.
0: Well, there's the Royal
1: Conservatory.
0: Conservatory music.
1: Yeah.
0: Yeah.
1: I feel like this word is getting. It's too all over the place.
0: I feel like this has been very confusing
1: for
0: me.
1: Not a good word.

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0: 96.3 Cruise FM, Variety the Rock, Stacey and Joel here. We were just talking about the conservatory in the Mental Art Gallery that used to be there. Yep. I figured out why they called it a conservatory. It comes from the Latin word conservare, which means to preserve, keep intact, or guard.
1: Oh.
0: So that's what they were doing with the foliage.
1: Guarding plants.
0: The foliage.
1: I like that.
0: Yeah. So that's that. Okay. Moving on to something else here. Wanted to talk about this. This is something that we need to have a conservatory for. The solar panels. The solar farm. We got a sun farm.
1: Yeah.
0: Over on the west side of the city there by Circle Drive.
1: The Dundonald Avenue Solar Farm, by the way.
0: It's been activated as of the 2nd, so a couple days of going, and it's already paid for itself in 2 days.
1: No,
0: it's actually going to take 100 million years to pay for. No, that's not true as well. It is going to be paid for. It's those solar panels have a 30-year lifespan. It's going to take 15 years to pay for them, and then after that 15 years, they will generate all kinds of revenue.
1: I do like this idea, though, because you know what? We have still a lot of open space in the city, and generating electricity and reducing our carbon footprint is great. I think it was going to say generating enough clean electricity to power more than 400 homes.
0: About 400 homes.
1: Yeah, and reduce greenhouse gas emissions by 23,000 tons over its lifespan.
0: So there's all of that. 14 acres of space that was previously underutilized, just a weed-heavy area that nothing was going on. And they put in 4,500 solar panels, and they're bifacial.
1: Ooh.
0: Bifacial. They go both ways.
1: They do.
0: So both ends. You generate electricity.
1: From both ends.
0: Yeah. On both ends of these suckers. They're making power.
1: Which is good.
0: So those are all good stats to do with that. You know, this gives me a good idea. This is what we should do with Wildwood Golf Course. Right?
1: What?
0: Instead of putting homes in there, they could put a bunch of solar panels. And then we could still golf in between the solar panels.
1: Wouldn't that be fun?
0: Kill two birds with one golf ball.

0: 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Cruise FM.
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0: The yep. Allman Brothers Band or whatever at my door. I'm a huge sucker for it because I had to do that as a hockey player.
1: Oh, yeah.
0: Sell the almonds door to door. And I got rejected so many times because I was such an awkward little chud back in those days.
1: Here's the thing, though. You might not have known it, but Girl Guide cookies in Canada originated out of Regina.
0: Really?
1: A mom whose daughter was in Girl Guides. They needed to make some money, and she's like, I'm going to make a bunch of cookies, throw them in a bag, and we'll sell them door to door.
0: Yeah.
1: It was a hit. They sold for 10 cents a bag, which would be nowadays $1.82.
0: Which is still, that's amazing. They're $6 a box now.
1: They are $6 now, and still, almost a century later, because this was in 1927, if I didn't say it.
0: Yeah.
1: The box is, like you said, $6, and the money still funds campaigns for them to go on camping trips and, you know, make these girls give them something to do with their clubs.
0: Yeah, they do so if they come by now, they're going to be the chocolate or the vanilla.
1: Yeah.
0: That's what you get in the spring, and then they save the delicious chocolate mint for the fall.
1: Okay, here's the only thing. I love me the Girl Guide cookies, obviously. Yeah. Vanilla is my favorite. But in the U.S., I don't know if you knew this, but there are like 16 different Girl Guide cookie flavors.
0: I've never bought them in the U.S.
1: The Samoa cookie, the peanut butter sandwich. They have a lemon one. They have a peanut butter patty one. They have a Toffee-tastic. They have so many different kinds, and I wish we had more varieties for me to buy because I love buying cookies.
0: Are you campaigning for the 51st state right now? Is that what you're doing? This feels like a low-key, passive-aggressive.
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1: Boneyard Tree was a hit single from The Watchmen off their album In the Trees. Yeah, these Canadian dudes love their trees, I guess. Anyway, The Watchmen formed in Winnipeg back in 1988, and in 1994, their original bassist, Pete Loewen, left the band and was replaced by Ken Tizard, also in 94. They dropped their

0: 96.3 Cruise FM, variety that rocks. Stacey and Joel, good morning. It's cloudy and, I don't know, felt a little muggy today. The humidity in my apartment when I woke up, 51%.
1: Is that good?
0: For me, yes. That's usually like, it's at 17.
1: You're talking my high school grades now.
0: 51%.
1: Just squeaking by.
0: Just squeaking by. For tomorrow, 25, there is a chance of a thunderstorm. For Saturday, though, this is the day to be doing something nice. 24 degrees in the sunshine.
1: Man, they've really downgraded that weekend
0: forecast. I know.
1: Forecast.
0: It was supposed to be like 30, wasn't it?
1: We were supposed to get into the 30s. Yeah.
0: And then Sunday, 23 with rain. Monday, even worse, 16 with showers. Showers overnight. Sunshine comes back, though, on Tuesday.
1: This is a direct correlation between what people did with the complaining about the weather.
0: Are we to blame?
1: Yeah.
0: Okay.
1: This is how it works. You complain about
0: this
1: stuff.
0: This is exactly how
1: yeah.
0: it works.
1: Yeah. Talking.
0: Complaining leads to rain. So yeah. It's 12 degrees right now.

0: 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If I could choose one theme song for my kids when it's time to get them off to school in the morning, that would be it right there.
1: Yeah.
0: I'm not ready to go.
1: Fair enough.
0: Could throw my wife in there occasionally, too.
1: Yeah. Are you always ready to go?
0: You know what? I eat, sleep, and live being ready.
1: I'm chronically early.
0: Are you?
1: Mm-hmm.
0: Yeah, I just live at a high level of anxiety and stress where I'm like a cat. You know how a cat can go from like being asleep to running across the house?
1: Yeah.
0: That's me.
1: Okay.
0: Yeah.
1: Awesome.
0: All right.
1: Are we going to do this?
0: Are we going to change someone's life by giving them absolutely nothing? We've been taking texts all morning, exacerbate.
1: Mm-hmm.
0: We got some dirty words in there too.
1: Well, three people texted masturbate. I'm just going to say
0: so surprising that people are like that. I thought that people would be all upstanding and not take an opportunity to grab the low-hanging fruit.
1: You have to grab the low-hanging fruit.
0: No, of course.
1: Fruit.
0: I know, and I love the low-hanging fruit, too. Yeah. Who doesn't,
1: Who
0: right?
1: Who doesn't?
0: All right. All right.
1: Okay, so...
0: I got everybody
1: there
0: who
1: wasn't
0: wants
1: a
0: us to call
1: ton
0: them.
1: In the draw drum.
0: We had a few. We had a few dozen,
1: pretty,
0: right?
1: It's pretty loose.
0: It's not like it was yesterday with our final pair of Guess Who tickets. So I guess they were the draw, not us. Wah, wah.
1: Wah.
0: Okay. All right. I've got another.
1: Are you ready?
0: Here. Let's phone someone and give them absolutely nothing.
1: What are we going to talk about?
0: This
1: with
0: is.
1: Them?
0: Do you think this is a local number? It's a 639.
1: I don't know.
0: I don't know. This is. What do you think?
1: I'm going to say yes.
0: It is local.
1: Yep.
0: Okay. No number one before the phone number.
1: I was right yesterday.
0: Let's see if you can go 2 for 2.
1: Okay. Come on, baby.
0: Yeah. Oh, you're 2 for 2.
1: Whoa.
0: Incredible.
1: Thank you.
0: What's going to happen? Okay, don't tell me we're going to get ghosted.
1: Oh, this is going to...
2: Hello?
1: Hello? Hi. Is this Marcus?
2: This is.
0: Hi, Marcus. How's it going, buddy?
2: Not bad, yourself?
0: Good.
1: It's Stacy and Joel phoning.
2: Yeah, I just heard you guys on the radio there.
1: Congratulations, yeah. Marcus. You won a phone call from
0: Stacy and Joel and Marcus in the morning. You're the co-host for the next minute.
1: Yeah.
2: Oh, fuck. You guys are going to lose a lot of viewers.
1: Well, we do want to just say, being that you just let one rip there, don't swear anymore. Okay?
2: Sorry.
1: That's okay. That's okay, because we are live on the radio.
0: Your first day on the job, you're already getting fired, man. That's it.
2: Sorry.
1: It's all good. Marcus, what are you up to right now? What are we catching you doing?
2: Just pretending to work, basically.
1: Just pretending. Where do you pretend to work?
2: Sheet metal construction.
1: Sheet metal construction. Okay.
0: You want to name the business and give them a shout out? Give anybody at work a shout out? Anything like that? Now that you're doing this?
2: No, fuck all them. Oh, okay.
1: Oopsie.
2: Was good.
1: There we
0: wow,
1: go.
0: Okay.
1: All right. Two for two.
0: This is going great.
1: Strike three, you're out.
0: Yep.
1: Just letting you know.
0: Yep.
1: Marcus, if you were to pick a concert that you would want to go to, like just one of those random ones, which one would it be? Your all-time concert? Like your favorite band?
2: Prof. You guys probably don't know him, but he's one of the best.
0: Prof?
2: Yeah.
0: What kind of style of music?
2: Hip-hop.
0: Oh, yeah.
1: Okay, excellent.
0: I'm down with that.
1: Down with that.
0: Yeah.
1: And what do you do in your spare time? I feel like we're interviewing you for like an actual job.
2: Well, not much. Just Legos, hang out with the kitties. Nothing too exciting.
0: Oh.
1: Kitties as in cats or children?
2: Cats.
1: Cats, okay.
0: Right on.
1: And Lego, like how prolific are you with the collection?
2: Oh, like maybe $20,000 collection so far, you know?
0: Whoa.
1: I'm going to say that's pretty good. I know Lego's expensive.
0: It's an investment too.
1: Yeah.
0: Yeah.
1: What's the best kit you've built?
2: Oh, shit. Probably the aquarium.
0: All right,
2: okay.
0: Marcus.
2: Aquarium, yeah.
0: Have a good day, buddy. That's
1: Thanks
0: it.
1: For
0: You're gone.
1: Have a good one, Marcus.
0: We'll try that again next week, eh? Yeah. That's pretty fun. All right.

0: another kick-ass cruise concert. 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
1: Stay away from me,
2: these eyes.
0: Bachman, Cummings, The Guess Who, this Saturday at SaskTel Center. 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

0: I mean,
1: the human body is a remarkable specimen.
0: Well, and it likes to betray me every once in a while where my brain and mouth don't connect. That's always a good time.
1: My brain betrays me all the time. Getting ready to leave, and it's like, I know I left my keys somewhere. Mm-hmm. Left them around here somewhere, and then you look for 20 minutes, and then when you finally find them, your brain's like, here's the information. Remember, you put them here because you were coming in, you had groceries in your arms, so you put them over here by the microwave. Remember that? It's like, yeah, this would have been helpful 20 minutes ago, brain.
0: Thanks for nothing.
1: You chud.
0: Speaking of keys, I couldn't find my keys, which is very rare. I am somebody, when it comes to keys, they are in one spot, and that is in my purse. Like, that's it.
1: Yeah.
0: That's where they are. And so I went to my purse, and they weren't there. Oh, an instant panic. I was like, where would I have left them? And I found them in the cutlery drawer. And I don't know what I would have done. I think the drawer was open and I had a bunch of stuff in my
1: hand. I just wonder what substances were in your mind at that time.
0: I had just gotten, I think it was groceries on my brain.
1: Oh,
0: and I needed to put something down.
1: Well, I would say, that probably has a psychedelic effect
0: groceries,
1: on you.
0: Buying groceries. Don't do them.
1: Yeah.
0: I want to say a big congratulations out to Marcus this morning.
1: What a winner.
0: If you caught it at 9:20, we did our first ever, what did we call it?
1: Co-host the show for a break.
0: Co-host for a break.
1: Yeah.
0: On cruise, where we just call somebody randomly.
1: Well, we had people text in, right?
0: Yeah.
1: You had to, we're not just like picking random numbers.
0: Sorry, you had to text in Exacerbate today.
1: You're giving us your consent for us to phone you by texting in for the contest. So Marcus was the guy who, what do we get, like 20 people?
0: I think so, 20.
1: 20 people who wanted us to phone them.
0: Who were willing to open their lives up to us.
1: Versus the, everybody who listens knows we do these text-in contests for we did the Guess Who yesterday.
0: Yeah.
1: How many entries do we have? Hundreds.
0: Yep.
1: And then today, just to talk to us, 20.
0: My feelings aren't hurt. They are not.
1: I'm actually surprised the people texted
0: totally
1: in
0: fine.
1: That would want to talk to us.
0: Yeah.
1: I know they like listening to us, but do they want to actually engage?
0: Some people did.
1: I guess so.
0: Yeah.
1: Maybe
0: we'll get
1: exciting.
0: 24 tomorrow.
1: So what happened?
0: Next time we do it.
1: What happened with Marcus was we phoned him. He wouldn't tell us where he worked. And then he told us he plays with Lego.
0: Yeah.
1: He's got cats. And he swore three times on live radio.
0: He swore three times.
1: So after the third one, we gave him three strikes. Hung up on him.
0: He was out.
1: Yeah, if you missed it, then is it going to be on the podcast? Are you throwing that in the podcast?
0: It's going to be on the podcast.
1: Okay. Mm-hmm. You can hear what it's like when somebody says swear words on live radio.
0: I mean,
1: how exciting.
0: Should I bleep them?
1: No, I don't know. I mean, you can if you want to.
0: That sounds like a lot of
1: work. Podcast on, by the way, on Apple, it has explicit on it. Like we're swearing on there all the time.
0: Oh, really?
1: Whoever put that one up, I don't know.
0: For the morning show podcast?
1: Yes.
0: Huh.
1: And we only have like 2 stars out of 5, too, on that.
0: That's not surprising. What?
1: But it's been like that for a long time. I think everybody listens to us on Spotify.
0: Interesting.
1: So if you listen on Apple, give us a review, okay? We could really use the 5 stars.
0: I mean, it'd be fun.
1: That would be nice.
0: Yeah.
1: Boost those numbers up. I inherited those numbers. Those numbers are pre-me.
0: Yeah.
1: They're pre-me.
0: Pre-me.
1: Yeah.
0: Just tiny.
1: All right, we're done here. I hope you have a great day. Smell you later. Check you on the flippity flop.
0: Sounds good.
1: Anything else to say?
0: My cat's breath smells like cat food.
1: Oh. Wow.
0: From Jerry Maguire.
1: And we're out.

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1: Happy pre-Friday, a.k.a. Thursday, everyone. It's Sean. I cut my lawn last night. I'll tell you, when you get those fresh cut lines in the grass, I mean, it just does something to me. It tickles something unique in my undercarriage. I probably shouldn't have phrased it like that. My mom listens to this show, so kind of regret using the word undercarriage.

80s, 90s, and sometimes 2000s, 70s, maybe some odd 60s here and there. 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
1: One of the positives that have come out of the whole Canada and America beefing is the amount of traveling and tourism that people are just doing within Canada now. Listen, I understand flying and moving around Canada pretty expensive, but still it's nice to see. I guess Ledger's latest travel trends reported that of Canadians planning a vacation, 67% said they expect to stay within the country. That's awesome. 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For me, top of the list, Newfoundland. It's always been Newfoundland. It'll always be Newfoundland.

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1: 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Nobody cares. 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You become Fergie.

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Why can't we do fun stuff too, you know? 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But let me see a dump and chase with Parliament in the background.

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1: Happy Thursday, everyone. 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By that, I mean the bush looks like it's giving you the finger. 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
1: My wife has started watching the new season of Love Island. That show is the peak show that I don't sit down and watch, but is the one that as I walk behind the couch, I stop and watch while I have things in my hands as I'm going to another room. I stop and ask a couple of questions like, who's that? What happened with them? Why are they fighting? And I go, oh. And then I move on. I do that throughout the entire season. Every once in a while, I'll pop a squat and sit down. But after a while, how stupid the people are on that show starts to irritate me, and then I got to go outside.

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1: When was the last time you had a job interview? 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I forgot how stressful those things can be. I haven't had to do one, luckily, in a while. I just feel like any time I've ever went to a job interview, I never once came out of it thinking I did well. 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I've never once thought that. Every single time I've come out of a job interview, I've always thought, well, not getting that one.

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1: Happy Thursday, everybody. It's Sean. It's funny sometimes when you recognize words that have integrated themselves into your everyday speech, and you know exactly where they came from, where you picked them up from. Like, I call gym bags, carry-on bags for flights now. I refer to them as grips. Like, got to get my grip. Where's my grip? Why? My wife's grandfather calls them that. He says, this is my grip. And he just has like an old gym bag. The only problem is that when I'm out in public now and I mention a grip, nobody knows what the hell I'm talking about. So, you know, that's a bit of an issue.

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But the back of our jersey says 96.3 Cruise FM, a Harvard media station.

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1: I got a Facebook memory today, which is easily the only good feature of Facebook, the memories. It's from a trip me and my wife took to go up to Northern BC to go to Prince Rupert, where her family is from originally. 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I remember I somehow got sunburnt. 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
1: So over in the UK, the Bank of England wants to replace Winston Churchill with animals on their banknotes. I'm a big animals on the money guy. Avoid all controversy. Just put some critters on there. You know what I mean? Like, I'm a big fan of the owl on the 50. Is the owl still on the 50, actually, now that I think about it? We've changed our money so much over the last couple of years. I'm not going to, like, pretend I've seen one of those in a minute. I do genuinely feel like in Canada, there should be only one person on the money. Terry Fox, that's it. Nobody else. I'd rather have a bear on something else. Just give me Terry Fox and then everything else, just different animals.
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1: My wife is going on a bachelorette party in a few weeks. It's always funny seeing the difference between a bachelorette and a bachelor party. Like, they have a bunch of stuff planned. They've been talking about it for weeks and months. They have a bunch of little activities that they're doing and everything. Everybody I've ever had that's gone on a bachelor trip or bachelor party, they go golfing or they go to Vegas. That's it. It's one of those two things. We're going golfing, we're going to Vegas. If you're not interested in either one of those things, yeah, don't come. That's why I've never been to a bachelor party. Is that weird that I've never been to one? I'm not into golfing and cigars, and I don't feel like wasting money. So there's no real options for me.

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1: Mission Control, we're locked in and ready to go. 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
1: Happy Thursday, everybody. It's Sean. Thanks for hanging out. You ever catch yourself lusting over old entertainment systems, old video games? Is that just me? Maybe lusting is the wrong word, but quite often I catch myself now, I don't know if it's just because I'm getting older, nostalgically thinking about the old, like the initial run of the Xbox 360 and how much fun I had playing that back in the day. Just hours and hours and hours and hours of my life playing NHL 14. I think that year, that's basically all I did. I slept, went to school, and played NHL 14. That's it.

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1: 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Texts like Manhattan, texts like Bon Prayer. Would you happen to know anything about those?
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3: Who are you going to take with you?
2: Well, I would take my husband since it was his idea to do all the draws and all the entries. Oh, that is so awesome. I can't believe it. Wow. I am so happy. This is like the best news ever. Thank you so very, very much. You just made my day.
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1: We got some big news today. In case you're wondering, a group in Florida who monitors space for alien technology has confirmed to us that they have found no alien tech on a comet that's flying by the planet. So that's good. Good to know. Mars is not yet attacking. Jack Black is safe.

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1: Each and every day, I set a goal for myself. And I do this before coming into work. And that goal is to try and find a way to make Chad angry. I did this the other day. We forgot to talk about it yesterday, but I'm going to take the time to talk about it now. Well, in a little bit.

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2: Now, Chad and I forgot to talk about something yesterday. I don't know how we forgot, because it makes him mad. And I do this to him quite often. And I think you should do this to him as well. We were driving home. You know, we weren't down in Weyburn for the Saskatchewan Oil and Gas Golf Tournament on Tuesday. And we're driving home. And you shouldn't talk on your cell phone while driving. And I wasn't. But I had him convinced that I was. And he's a stickler for that rule. That Chad McDonald's a real stickler for that rule. And so we're driving along. And we're talking. And then I just say, hello? And I had my banana in my hand. Because I was hungry. I wanted a banana. And he got so mad. And I've done this to him countless times. I've actually held conversations on this side of the board that seemed completely, because we sit behind computers on each other, right? So he can't see me usually. I can't see him unless one of us is standing or sitting up a bit higher. And so I'm talking on my banana in the control room before, and outrageous conversations that make him stand up and look at me. I wonder what's going on. And he gets really mad. So I encourage you, one of my favorite things to do is to make Chad mad. So I encourage you, next time you know Chad's going to be around, answer your banana, because it's stupid.

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1: Some may call them Ninja Turtles. Others are calling them Mole Men. But not the one that you lick when he's salty. No, no, no, no. These guys might taste like poo because they're taking over the sewers of New York City. It's kind of like Demolition Man, you know? Yeah, you'll have to watch it if you don't. I'll get into this right away.

0: Brad and Evan.
1: Apparently there are mole men in New York City. That's what they're being called. I think they're Ninja Turtles, but they're being referred to as mole men because they're ripping around in the seedy underbelly of the city sewers. There's video evidence of them that are a bunch of guys. In one case, there were 7 men. Another time, there was 8, or people, I guess I should say, because they don't know, because it's grainy video footage. And here's the other thing. We have all this great video technology, and the video cell phones can take, but how come security cameras are garbage? You know? Help us figure out who this person is. We can't, because their face is so distorted, because your video cameras suck. Video cameras for security purposes should likely be significantly better. Not at all what I wanted to talk about, just a great opportunity to bring up that point. In one case with this situation in New York City, 7 people jumped into the sewer systems and were traveling around down there for hours. So they got down there at about 11 p.m. and over 2 hours later, they emerged. And then another time, 8 men removed a manhole cover at about 1 a.m., and then their heads were popping out of the hole at about 3:40. And then they escaped and fled in an unknown, unmarked car. Who knows what's going on here? It's even happening in daytime. There's daytime video of this happening, which seems to be the weirdest. Now, one of the guys apparently looks like Mario or Luigi, depending on your choice. Bit of a mustache. He's got some overalls popping in and out of the manholes. Now, people are getting really upset about this. Hey, why are you doing this? Why are you trying to create more buzz about the Teenage Mutant Ninja Turtles? Kids are going to go be looking in the sewer system again. We don't need that. Maybe New York City, maybe what this is city works people. Nothing shady about this at all. Maybe they're just trying to figure out what's going on down there. You ever think of that? Crew.

0: The Stanley Cup Final at a game apiece tonight when they play host to the Vegas Golden Knights in Game 2 of the Best of 7 Championship Series. Vegas snagged home ice advantage away from the Hurricanes with a 5-4 win in Tuesday night's series opener. The 2026 CFL regular season kicks off tonight in Steeltown as the Hamilton Tiger Cats open the season at home against the Montreal Alouettes. The battle at quarterback features Montreal's Davis Alexander, who's a perfect 11-0 as a starter in the regular season, against veteran pivot Bo Levi Mitchell, who was the league's passing leader in 2025. The Tiger Cats fell to the Owls in last year's East Division final before Montreal was beaten by the Saskatchewan Roughriders in the Grey Cup. And on the diamond, the Toronto Blue Jays will be looking to avoid a sweep and snap a 4-game losing skid when they take on the Braves in the finale of their 3-game interleague set in Atlanta.
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0: I'm not one to tell you what to do, but right now I'm going to tell you what to do. 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I guess coming up here would be next Thursday. High Key Brewing. Harrison James Duo will be playing. Or as I think that they should do is cover Ronnie James Dio and go by the Harrison James Dio. But I digress. 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
1: If you've listened to me before, you'll know how much I do not like the Eagles. Apparently my kid doesn't know this. Or maybe he does. But he made me very angry yesterday by playing the Eagles in my vehicle. We'll explain what happened here right away.

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1: Last night we were driving to La Crosse with oldest kid, Holden. And he likes to pick music that he wants to listen to before going to the game. You know, before he's about to play. Sometimes he'll put his AirPods in and he'll listen that way. Other times he wants to listen in the vehicle. Dexter and the Moon Rocks, Freaking Out, one of the songs that he's been listening to a lot lately, which is cool. He's been into Fleetwood Mac, Dreams, which is like, all right. I mean, that's not really a pump-up song, but it's cool you're into it. But here's something else. I get into the vehicle last night. It was running, and I get into it. And he had the Eagles, Hotel California, playing. Now, if you've listened to me before, you'll know my absolute hate for the Eagles. And he did it on purpose because he knows that I don't like the Eagles. I've been telling him that since he was, you know, pretty much essentially in the womb, you know, before he was even born. I've been telling him I hate the Eagles. And yesterday was the day he decided to put on Hotel California, and specifically that song from the Eagles. There are other ones I don't mind. I'll be honest. There are other songs from the Eagles that I don't mind. But that one I don't like whatsoever. So it put me in a bad mood. That's how much I don't like the Eagles. I don't like them so much. He had his phone because he's like, oh, I got to charge my phone. So he plugged it in and then it hooked up right away and he's plays that one. So I unplugged his phone. I said, you're not charging your phone. You're not charging it at all. Oh, you make me so mad, Dad. Ruin my day. I'm like, well, now you know how I feel every time I hear the Eagles. You do it again, I'm going to take your phone away. And so much I don't like them. Oh, sure, Rolling Stone might call Hotel California the 49th greatest rock song of all time. Even song of all time. Not just rock song. They've ranked it at number 49 of all time. Rock and Roll Hall of Fame inducted it as one of their 500 songs that shaped rock and roll. That shaped my night by ruining it.

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1: 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I have that person coming up.

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1: We've talked about this before, but someone has taken microwaving food to work to a whole new level. Now, I shouldn't say the person that was actually microwaving the food. It was someone else in the office. It happened down in, I think it was South Carolina, I want to say. Yeah, South Carolina. And it was a police officer, a detective, sitting at his desk, and someone brought their leftovers to work. Used the microwave. Wasn't happy about it. So he pointed his gun at them. That's right. He was arrested and fired after allegedly drawing his gun and pointing it at another officer for microwaving fish at the office. Should this person be fired and held accountable for this? Absolutely not. You don't microwave fish at work. Never. Never should you ever microwave fish at work. If you do, you should be in trouble. You should be the one being fired. I think this officer should be celebrated for doing what everyone else in the office should have done.
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1: Every other video game company is a bunch of chickens. Rockstar? They're releasing Grand Theft Auto, apparently, this year. And all the rest of them are a bunch of chickens. I'll tell you why right away.
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0: Chad and Evan.
1: As of right now, in November of 2026, Grand Theft Auto 6 is the only major video game being released. And rightfully so. No one wants to try and compete with Grand Theft Auto at all. This is a behemoth of a video game. The only major game. It is supposed to be arriving November the 19th. Probably be the biggest game. It will be the biggest game of the year. There's no question asked. Likely one of the biggest games of all time. Grand Theft Auto 5 earned $815 million in its first 24 hours, making it the most profitable entertainment product ever in that time. So that was back in, like, what, 2013 or whatever? The amount of money they've sunk into Grand Theft Auto 6, I don't think they're going to be earning that much money in their first 24 hours. Maybe I'm completely wrong. Maybe I'm out to lunch. But I think with all the delays and everything, they should put out a game in November to challenge it. Sure, you may lose. That could very well happen. But there's been delay after delay after delay. Why not try it? There might not even really be anything released in December, because you know everyone's going to want that for Christmas this year. Put it on your list. You might not get it this year, but at least it'll be on your list.

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1: There's a giant soup hole left in my heart. Now, I don't mean soup as in a bowl of soup, because I can get that any time. If I want a bowl of soup right now, I can get a bowl of soup. Actually, you'd have to bring me a bowl of soup, and I don't want a bowl of soup right now. Soup is not a breakfast food. When I say soup, I mean superhero, or soup, as in how they were referred to in The Boys. I'm a very big fan of that show. It did lose me for a little while, but then I went back to it and thoroughly enjoyed it. I started it again a while ago. Well, The Boys is all but wrapped up. And it wrapped up. It was a great way. The series finale was great. Which, by the way, Euphoria series finale, I liked it. A lot of like different reviews about it, but I did thoroughly enjoy the Euphoria series finale. But this is all about The Boys. There is an online auction, propstoreauction.com, and there are all sorts of props from the show that you can go and buy. Like, there is a Billy Butcher's one-shots costume with stunt tentacle coat. Asking bid. Current bid, $600. Asking bid right now, or the asking bid is $700. And 15 bids on there. There's still 26 days for you to bid. But there's one thing that they're expecting to fetch a whole lot of money. The asking bid is $22,500. Current bid right now is sitting at $20,000. This is one of Homelander's suits. This is Homelander's suit. Homelander's hero soup costume from The Boys. It is sitting with the highest price tag right now. Like I say, $20,000. They're asking $22,500. But Anthony Starr, the person that played Homelander in the show, has said in there, it made a comment about it saying, it will smell. Which I bet it would. There's a lot of cool things in here, though. There's stuff from Frenchie that he wore, like glasses and books from season one. All sorts of different outfits, jewelry, and everything. So if you're a fan of the show The Boys, and you have, well, in some cases, unlimited money and want to blow it, this could be the place to do it. Again, propstoreauction.com.
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Oh, this is new. Synergy 8 Community Builders Drive for Kids Dinner with Grant Fuhrer, Kim Coates, hosted by Kelly Taylor. What? Proud to be the exclusive media sponsor for this. That's a great night. I can only imagine the stories Grant Fuhrer could tell. That dude lived a life. Kim Coates as well. And Kelly Taylor. I mean, he's just a great, great dude. Super funny. Dinner tables on sale right now. You should probably get this because this is going to sell out for sure. Grant Fuhrer, man.

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1: Goth Girls are back. Now, I don't think they ever went anywhere, and I'm here for it. But there is a new drink that is out there called Goth Girl Spit. It's an energy drink. Zero sugar, citrusy, not crazy sweet, as some of the other drinks in white cans. That's how they're describing it. So I think they're probably referencing Monster energy drinks with that. But it's called Goth Girl Spit. It's completely sold out. It went on sale on May 28th. A pack of 12 drinks was selling for $35.99. I do believe that's probably in the States with that. White Phosphor is the name of the company. They're collaborating with Echelon, and they're making this energy drink, Goth Girl Spit. Now, here's what they're saying. Real Goth Girl Spit was only used for testing purposes. This product does not contain actual Goth Girl Spit. They were saying that no, there haven't been no returns now on the cases that people have found out. But some people are actually trying to get their hands on the test cans. No luck yet. People saying, can I pay extra for the test cans? Asking for a friend. No, you're not. You just say that when you're joking. You know, that's what people do. And I hate that saying. But according to Echelon, the test can prices are to be determined, indicating fans may be able to buy them at some point. I bet you they won't be able to, but that doesn't mean that it'll stop you from going out and asking a random goth girl to spit in it for you. Cruise.

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1: 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They're ripping off an old school company. 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

0: So many great shows coming up, and the next one is coming up on Saturday. Sastel Center with Don Felder opening up for the Guess Who. I had a friend that was at the Guess Who show the other night, said it was incredible. So you should probably get tickets. The storytelling, the music, it's fantastic. This Saturday, Sastel Center, the Guess Who are... well, they're back in Saskatoon. They're probably not running unless, you know, maybe they're still in good shape.
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